0: of a leash. Bringing you back what you miss in hip hop. Hard truth. Soldier Radio. They worked in the shadows, deep behind enemy lines, with no help, no weapons, and no way out. They risked everything and helped turn the tide.
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But first,

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So it's right to take him bit by bit.

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0: 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Newzik, Newzik.
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Have you got a complaint neighbor? Maybe you're tired of every sound boy on your street killing you with the wickedest rhythms. 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
1: Hello.
2: Hello, Rob.
1: What's up, Bones?
2: What's up, man?
1: What's up, my brother?
2: Hey, man, you going out to the club tonight?
1: Wasn't planning on it. What's happening?
2: Hey, man, check this out. The cat is back in town.
1: Lord, she's lying, dog.
2: Oh, the cat is back in town.
1: You gotta get down on that, then.
2: Yeah, man.
1: Still dying.
2: All right, prepare to move yourself, because we finna groove.

0: as he drags the boat through the sand to the tree line. He notices commotion emanating from the beachside tavern, having traveled for days. Saddles up to the battered old gate as soon as memory awakes to familiar sensations. Seeking out the sweet remuneration and taking a deep swig of the Belco brew. Singles out the innskeeper who replies only with a sneer and a who the hell are you? I'm Shaleen from the Lost Tribe. Hostile, eyes on the prize, self-taught. He's the vessel whom the oracle chose. The story unfolds, his origins restored as a goal. I'm the last of the Tansuo. Red hot, ready for the duel. He's the prodigal son from the Crown Hill region, even wanted by the king for desertion and treason.
1: 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Show him that the chosen one can throw a couple punches in. Slay a dozen of his bodyguards and keep him wishing.

0: 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It tightens and loosens a few spare parts. 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
1: And a red sheet! Yeah!